O death, where is thy sting? O grief, where is thy victory? O life, you are a shining path.

Death is free to walk. That makes me tend to leave my sleeping bag rolled up, stashed behind your couch. And it's knowing I'm not shackled by forgotten words and bonds and the ink stains that have dried upon some lines that keeps you in the back roads by the rivers of my memory. And

It's not clinging to the rocks and ivy planted on their columns now that bind me. Or something that somebody said because they thought we fit together walking. It's just knowing that the world will not be cursing nor forgiven when I walk along some railroad track and find that you're moving on the back roads by the rivers of my memory, and for

might run in silence, tears of joy might stain my face, and the summer sun might burn me till I'm blind. But not to where I cannot see you walking on the back roads by the rivers flowing.

Sip my cup of soup from some gurgling, crackling cauldron in some train yard. My beard a roughening coal pile and a dirty hat pulled low across my face. Through cupped hands round a tin can, I pretend to hold you to my breast and find that you're waving from the back roads by the rivers of my memory, ever smiling.

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1: When I started out in the music business in 1955, I'd long been a fan of Earl Scruggs and his style of banjo picking. And one of my big thrills, a big highlight of my life, was when I got to work some show dates with him in 1957. And we spent a lot of time backstage in the dressing room just picking and singing what we felt. And we liked to play around with my songs sometime and try out his sound on some of my songs. And that was another big kick for me here.

I walked through a county courthouse square. On a park bench, an old man was sitting there. I said, "Your old courthouse is kind of run down." He said, "No, it'll do for our little town." I said, "Your old flagpole has leaned a little bit, and that's a ragged old flag you got hanging on it." He said, "Have a seat," and I sat down. "Is this the first time you've been to our little town?" I said, "I think it is." He said, "I don't like to brag, but we're kind of proud of that ragged old flag. You see, we got a little hole in that flag there when Washington took it across the Delaware. And it got powder burned the night that Francis Scott Key sat watching it write and say, 'Can you see?' And it got a bad rip in New Orleans with Pakenham and Jackson tugging at its seams. And it almost fell at the Alamo beside the Texas flag, but she waved on, though. She got cut with a sword at Chancellorsville, and she got cut again at Shiloh Hill. There was Robert E. Lee, Beauregard, and Bragg, and the south wind blew hard on that ragged old flag. On Flanders Field in World War I, she got a big hole from a Bertha gun. She turned blood red in World War II. She hung limp and low a time or two. She was in Korea, Vietnam. She went where she was sent by her Uncle Sam. She waved from our ships upon the briny foam, and now they've about quit waving back here at home. In her own good land here, she's been abused. She's been burned, dishonored, denied, and refused. And the government for which she stands is scandalized throughout the land. And she's getting threadbare and she's wearing thin, but she's in good shape for the shape she's in. 'Cause she's been through the fire before, and I believe she can take a whole lot more. So we raise her up every morning, we take her down every night, we don't let her touch the ground, and we fold her up right. On second thought, I do like to brag, 'cause I'm mighty proud of that ragged

Here is my favorite entertainer, June Carter Cash.

This time last year, there sure was a lot of sad faces around this old house. Our papa died without fulfilling his life's dream of producing one of the best crops in Grimes County. No, papa died with that dream still in his head, a desire in his heart, a promise on his lips, calluses on both hands and $2 in his pocket. Papa didn't live long enough to see his dream come true, so he died from too much work, a broken spirit, I guess, but a promise to our mama that if it was the last thing he'd ever do, he'd live long enough to see just one good crop come through. But you see, we can't plan on things without first talking to God, because we don't know his plans. And if we don't include him, my friends, the way can get mighty hard.

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She said it's 2 feet high and rising. 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

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He said, "Son, I've made a life out of reading people's faces and knowing what their cards were by the way they held their eyes. 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

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He said, I know this doctor in New York, son, and he'll fix you right up with a brand new one. 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I got my new brain in and I was feeling great. 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

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Now, the other night, Roy Acuff called me. He said, "John, I'd like for you to do the opera." So I went out on the stage, but I couldn't sing. 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I yelled, "Stick 'em up! Give me your money, your watches and rings." Well, I called New York and talked to that brain quack. I said, "Doc, I've got to have my old brain back." He said, "I'm sorry there, Mr. Cash, but I can't do that." He said, "I put your brain in a chicken last Monday. He's singing your songs and making lots of money. And I got him signed to a 10-year recording contract." Now, friends, if you see me walking down the street, remember what you see ain't necessarily me. And if I try to hold you up, don't pay me no mind. But when you got 10 bucks that you can blow, you ought to catch that Johnny Chicken show. He's doing fairs and concert dates all up and down the line.

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I said, "No, ma'am, I'm the Manhattan Flash, and I am the best bank robber in New York." "Well, I don't pay any income tax. You don't pay tax on money you steal. You ought to catch that Johnny Chicken show, Chicken in Black."

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Should have known I couldn't hold her, living out so far from town, and the nights to come.

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together and stop the blood stain. Well, sometimes we'd draw bad and a stock wouldn't buck, and there was times when the luck wasn't going our way. But a credit card that I'd found would get us to the next town with just a switch of his Montana plates. I remembered Evanston when a bull broke his arm and we had to make it on into Beulah the next day. I broke out the CB and the only Dr. Tony seen was me in a can of ether there in the Beulah chute gates.

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1: All right now, cowboys, kind of clear the way. 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Wait a minute. 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
1: Well, I got a friend named Whiskey Sam. 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
3: I met you in the shadows, and your face was all aglow. I remember it so well, though it was many years ago. We both knew something happened, without a lot to say. But we had other lives, and so we went our separate ways. But our hearts communicated, and every time we passed, we were gradually building something.

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I remember all the times we had packed everything we owned into some old car and started out for some new town. 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

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This musical aggregation toured the entire nation, singing traditional ballads and the folk songs of our land. 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

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And then he told me the story that I'd heard before, how he fell in love with a Dallas whore. He could cut through the years to the very night that it all ended in a whorehouse fight, and she turned his last proposal down in favor of being a girl about town. Now it's been 17 years right in line, and he ain't been straight none of the time. It's too many years of fighting the weather and too many nights of not being together. So he died.

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In among the stubs from the welfare checks was a crumbling picture of a girl in a door, an address in Dallas, and nothing more.

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And old one-eyed John said her name was Alice. She used to be a whore in Dallas.

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I will dance, I will sing, and my laugh shall be gay. I will charm every heart, in her crown I will sway.

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A shaken man said he'd left his family back in Boston, and I knew I'd hear a whole lot more before it came my turn.

people, there's a story I would tell about a brave young Indian you should remember well. From the land of the Pima Indian, a proud and noble band who farmed the Phoenix Valley in Arizona land. Down their ditches a thousand years, the waters grew Iris people's crops, till the white man stole their water rights and the sparkling water stopped. Now Iris folks were hungry, and their land grew crops of weeds. When war came, Ira volunteered and forgot the white man's greed.

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And when the fight was over, and Old Glory raised, among the men who held it high was the Indian, our

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Everybody shook his hand, but he was just a Pima Indian. 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

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He died drunk early one morning, alone in the land he fought to save. 2 inches of water in a lonely ditch was a grave for Ira Hayes.

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Napalm babies, movie love stories, for instance, could not produce tears. As a child, he had cried, as all children will. Then at some point,

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Oh, but still not a sniffle or sob. Well, his novel was refused and his movie was panned. His big Broadway show was a flop. He got sent off to jail. You guessed it, no bail. Oh, but still not a dribble or drop. In jail he was beaten, bullied and buggered, and made to make license plates. Water and bread was all he was fed. Not once did a tear stain his face. Doctors were called in, scientists too. Theologians were last and practically least. They all agreed, sure enough, this is no cream puff. Oh, but in fact an insensitive beast. He was taken from jail and placed in a place for the insensitive and the insane. He made a lot of friends and he played a lot of chess, and he cried every time it would rain. 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

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Well, the Rock Island Line, she runs down into New Orleans. There's a big toll gate down there, and you know, if you got certain things on board when you go through the toll gate, well, you don't have to pay the man no toll.

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But that's what he did, the Reverend Mr. Black.

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2: All right. 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
2: Let me do it. 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Way over yonder in the land of Babylon, old King Nebuchadnezzar was on the throne. And he told his people, said, build a golden idol out there on the plain of Dura and tell everybody in the kingdom that I said, bow down and worship that golden idol. Well, they built that golden idol, but there was three stiff-necked men in the kingdom that wouldn't do it. There was Shadrach, Meshach, and Abednego. So King Nebuchadnezzar said, take them and throw them in a fire and burn them up. So they threw them in a fiery furnace, but they didn't get burned up because there was a fourth man in the fire. Well, the prophet Daniel tells about three men who walk with God, Shadrach, Meshach, and Abednego. Before the wicked king they stood. Now the king commanded them bound and thrown into the fiery coals that day. But the fire was so hot the men were slain. For

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I see Shadrach, Meshach, Abednego in the fiery..."

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1: I discovered the valley of the shifting, whispering sands while prospecting in a western state. I saw the silent windmills, the crumbling water tanks, the bones of the cattle picked clean by buzzards, bleached by the desert sun. I stumbled over a crumbling buckboard, nearly covered by the sand, and stopping to rest, I heard a tinkling, whispering sound, and suddenly realized that even though the wind was quiet, the sand did not lie still. I seemed to be surrounded by a mystery so heavy and oppressive, I could scarcely breathe. For weeks I wandered aimlessly in the valley, seeking answers to the many questions that raced through my mind. Where was everyone? Why the white bones, the dry wells, the barren valley, where people must have lived and died? 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How I managed to escape from the valley, I don't know, but now to pay my debt for being saved, I must tell you what I learned out on the desert so many

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In his handmade boots, custom suit, pearl-handled shooting stick, tonight there'd be a showdown. Then everyone would know who shoots the meanest game around, the Baron or Billy Joe. Billy Joe looked edgy, about to lose his cool, but the Baron's hands were steady as the two began to duel. Yeah, he was like a general on a battlefield of slate, and he would say to Billy Joe,

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And he said, "You won my money, but it ain't gonna do the trick. I'll bet this ring on one more game against your fancy stick." The Baron's eyes got foggy as the ring rolled on the felt, and he almost doubled over like he was hit below the belt. 20 years ago, it was the ring his wife had worn, and he didn't know before he left that a son would soon be born. It sounded just like thunder when the Baron shot the break, but it grew quickly quiet as he lined up the eight. Then a warm hand touched his shoulder, and it chilled him to the bone when he turned and saw the woman who had loved him for so long. The game was never finished. The eight ball never fell. The Baron calmly picked it up and put it on the shelf. Then he placed the ring in the hands that held him long ago.

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I'm just thankful for the journey and that I survived the battles and

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1: An F.
0: An F? 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I really enjoy working with Bill Walker and this great orchestra. I think this is the most instruments I've ever worked with in an orchestra right here. Yeah, I really do.
1: That's right.
0: Like a bird on a wire, like a drunk in a midnight choir, I have tried in my way to be free. Like a fish on a hook, like a night in some old-fashioned book, I have saved all my ribbons

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When deadly games of pride were played and living was mistakes not made.

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And the streets are empty, and the blood's all dried. 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

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Noble was nothing but feeling no shame. And nothing was sacred but staying alive. And all that I learned from a Colt 45 was

man that nobody believes, says he's a gunfighter, the last of his breed. And there's ghosts in the streets seeking revenge, calling him out to the lunatic fringe. He's out in the traffic now, checking the sun, and he's killed by a car as he goes for his gun.

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And suddenly it crossed my mind that I would like to see you again.

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He said, "How dare that man rescind an order from the President of the Confederate States of America?" And then somebody told him that General Lee had made the decision himself in order to save lives, because he felt that the battle coming up would cost about 20,000 lives on both sides. And he said, 240,000 dead already is enough. So this song is not about the North or the South, but about the bloody brother war. Brother against brother, father against son, the war that nobody won. And for all those lives that were saved, I gotta say, God bless Robert E. Lee.

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I realize now that you always knew just what you were talking about. And Mama, for all that hard work you did and for the sacrifices you made for us, I just want to say thanks a lot.

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They're sleeping

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Said it looks to me like they've all gone wild. It was peaceful back when I was a child. Well, man, could it be that the girls and boys are trying to be heard above your noise? And the lonely voice of youth cries, what is truth? A little boy of three sitting on the floor looks up and says, Daddy, what is war? Son, that's when people fight and die. A little boy of three says, Daddy, why? Young man of 17 in Sunday school,

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The man with the book says, raise your hand. 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The man looked down at his long hair. And although the young man solemnly swore, nobody seemed to hear anymore. And it didn't really matter if the truth was there. It was the cut of his clothes.

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1: 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I'm a drifter.

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Well, he must have thought that it was quite a joke, and it got a lot of laughs from lots of folks. Seems I had to fight my whole life through. Some gal would giggle and I'd get red, and some guy'd laugh and I'd bust his head. I tell you, life ain't easy for a boy named Sue. Well, I grew

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I tell you, I've fought tougher men, but I really can't remember when. He kicked like a mule and he bit like a crocodile. I heard him laugh and then I heard him cussing. He went for his gun and I pulled mine first. He stood there looking at me and I saw him smile. He said, son, this world is rough, and if a man's gonna make it, he's gotta be tough. And I know I wouldn't be there to help you along. So I give you that name and I said goodbye. I knew you'd have to get tough or die. And it's that name that helped to make you strong. Yeah. He said, now you just fought one hell of a fight, and I know you hate me and you got the right to kill me now, and I wouldn't blame you if you do. But you ought to thank me before I die for the gravel in your guts and the spit in your eye, cause I'm the that named you Sue. Yeah, what could I do? What could I do?

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And if I ever have a son, I think I'm gonna name him Bill or George, anything but Sue. I still ain't that bad.

6 years old, I had seen some trains before, so it's hard to figure out what I'm at the depot for. Trains are big and black and smoking steam, screaming at the wheels, bigger than anything there is, at least that's the way she feels. Trains are big and black and smoking, louder than July.

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I'm certain the battle is done. 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

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No one will regroup the forces, no charge will a general command. The battle will rage in the bosom of mother and sweetheart and wife.

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0: Ride this train to Pine Ridge, Mississippi. See that levee there? It's built to hold back the waters of Old Man River when he gets on a rampage. And he gets on a rampage, believe me. One of these days, he's going to come right over that levee. We're going to have to head for the hills again. And you know how that levee was built, mister? Not with machines. It is built with elbow grease. They got the men off the farms, out of the houses, even out of the honky-tonks on Saturday night. I don't hardly know how it happened to me. It happens fast. I just remember I was in the Green Lantern in Natchez one Saturday night, and somebody pulled a knife and somebody threw the bottle. And the next thing I knew, I had a chain on my leg and a shovel in my hand. It seemed like a whole world come down on me. They whipped us like mules. When they did feed us, there's always a fight or a killing over who's going to get the biggest piece of meat. Of course, the boss man didn't care about the killings. That is, unless you killed a good worker, then you get killed. If you complain about anything, it's just liable to give you a chance to get away. You know what I mean? They take the chains off of your legs and beg you to run so they can shoot you. Bring a drink of water, Leroy. Bring a drink of water.
1: No.
0: If I could get to the Mercy Man, he'd give me some, I know. 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
1: 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When I was a chasin' of the longhorn cow,

0: you hire, Stampede and Hell to Score. Now Frankie was my partner, he wrote Point Upon My Heart. We drank and fought and partnered back to back at Trouble Start. We heard the call one evening in the thunder and the black, when the lightning hit the leaders and the devil led the pack. Stampede!
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0: Stampede!
1: 3,000 head or more.
0: Here they come a smoking fire, boys, you better earn your hire. 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And Hell to Score. 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It was a smoking, roaring rattle, and the leaders were on us. Down.

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Some admire headstones, but I think he'd like this best. 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

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I hope she knows it was only a loan. There ain't no telling what I might have told her back at the time, but that old car was also my home. About 5 miles out, I was getting kind of tired, sweating hard, and feeling kind of weak. I woke up with no cigarettes or nothing to drink, and I hadn't had a bite to eat. My nerves were so quick I couldn't tell where I was shaking. Then a set of brakes sang my song. Some fella stuck his head out of 57 Chevy and hollered, "Hey man, come on." I told him I was headed down to Chattanooga. They said, "Hop in, we're going there too." And the way they took off in a cloud of smoke, I still ain't believing it was true. They had the windows down and I was sitting in the back with my tongue still hung in my throat. He was hitting just about 110 and he said, "Man, what do you think of this boat?" Well, there was two semis struggling up ahead, one trying to pass.

check that beat. By the time we reached the top of Mont Eagle, I thought I heard a rumbling sound. And then I saw a sign that said Fallen Rock, and right there I was floorboard bound. I was rolling and squirming on the old floorboard, too weak to set or stand. And then the driver said, we're doing 120, look here man, no hands. I got up enough nerve to raise up and look, and by now there couldn't be no surprise. But his hair was blowing all over my face and dandruff blowed in both eyes. He never did drive on the right or left, he just kept on riding that line. I rubbed my eyes and saw the prettiest thing, the Chattanooga City Limits sign. He slowed down and I said, mister, please, I'd like to get off right here. He said, all right, on into town with us, we're gonna go down and pick up some more beer. I said, please, once more, and he stopped the car and then he handed me my sack. Said they'd look for me on the road later on in case I wanted to catch a ride back. I got out and sat down by the side of the road feeling sick and looking mighty pale. I don't remember anything much after that, but next morning I woke up in jail. I didn't know anybody in my cell and didn't want to ask why I was there, but they all kept grinning and turning their heads and it was more than my head could bear. So I called the jailer and asked him to tell me why I was there if he'd be so kind. He said, for stopping the traffic while I was hugging and kissing the Chattanooga City Limits sign.

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He travels in the night, for he might have to kill or walk around a fight. And if you ever saw Wes Harden draw, you know he can skin his gun. He won't say how many tried and died up against the top hand, up against

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First free air they let him breathe since he was a kid.

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Up she jumped and pistol whipped him, kicked him in the face. And John Selman demands revenge for this disgrace. You could see every night by candlelight in Hardin's favorite bar. She'd be hanging on his arm, and very late they'd leave there, headed.

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John Wesley Harden fell.

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Indian wars were raging, and men like Dan'l Boone and Michael Stoner came down the wilderness road, like countless families did, through a place in southwestern Virginia called Big Moccasin Gap. It's a hot day in 73, and this is my wife and kid with me. Dan'l Boone lost his boy the other day. Young Jim Boone's dead, 20 miles away. The wagons turned and went back home. Even Dan'l couldn't make it alone. I guess probably Dan'l could, but he stopped a while in Castlewood.

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They haul me away for vagrancy.

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And he said, "It was a report of a pistol." And then he said,

But I knew the president was supposed to be at the depot that day, and we just wouldn't believe that he had shot. But we'd run over there, and there were so many folks around that we couldn't see him, but some lady was standing there crying, and I said, "Ma'am, what was it that happened, ma'am?"

Well, everybody drifted off towards home finally, and they looked like they felt about as bad as I did. But in a few weeks, I heard that the president was still alive, and I told my brother, I said, let's get on that train and go to where he's laid up hurt. Well, when we got to his big house up there, I asked the fella, I said, who was it that did it? Who was it that shot the president? And he said, it was Charlie Gatto that shot Mr. Garfield. And I said,

Heard some fella there that had been in the house to see the president, and I sidled up to him to listen to what he was telling, and he said, Mrs. Lucretia Garfield was always at his side in the heat of the day, fanning him when he was hot. He said that just that day, the president said to Miss Lucretia, he said, Crete, honey, he called it Crete. Said, if something worse happens to me, after a while, you get yourself a good man. And Miss Lucretia said, James, she called him James. She said, I won't hear to that now. Said, I love you too much. But he said,

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Well, a few days later, I come back to where the president was resting. And it seems everybody was crying. The flag was hanging halfway up the flagpole in front of the house. Everybody looked so sad, and I asked the soldier boy there, I said, is Mr. Garfield? And he said, yes, he's gone.

Lord, she's restless, like cotton candy clouds that sail the day. Slow and free, and she possesses a mind that can't resign itself to stay for long with me. Though I've tried and tried to keep her tied and satisfied until she really needs me, yes I do. But when that certain look comes on her face, I can't replace it, and she leaves me. She's a butterfly in mid-July who just can't wait to try her brand new wings on brand new things. And she needs no rhyme or reason when she goes. Her mind is on what lies beyond that wall of blue horizon, I suppose. And heaven knows, she'll go sailing off on any old wind that blows. Yes, she will, yes, she will. She'll go sailing off on any old wind that blows. I know she needs me about as much as I need someone else, which I don't. And if need be, I swear someday I'll up and leave myself, which I won't.

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And she needs no rhyme or reason when she goes. 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
1: I heard you liked the Gibran book, but you read it and it felt good.
2: I love it.
1: Nice book.
2: I love it.
1: I knew you'd be excited.
2: I love it. I'm ready to record it when I get the time. Yeah. Oh, there's some great stuff in there, and I thought about
1: what.
2: It's like his old philosophy about, spiritual things. But you can tell it's the matured, well-traveled, seen-it-all Gibran. See, he lived in New York City for a long time. And a lot of the stuff he wrote in New York, obviously, was because, and he had some, I don't know what kind of experience he had with the church or a priest, but boy, he's down on the priest and the Catholic Church.
1: Still
2: spiritual. He didn't mention Catholic Church. He just mentioned priest, and he talked about all he talked about really was hypocrisy. You know, like this priest he talked about what priests and preachers do sometimes. You know, they get worldly, and they fall from grace, and then he's talking about all the sins of the priest, and then. But on Sunday morning, they'll pat you on the head and say, God bless you, my child, that kind of thing. But then he had two chapters that I thought, when I started reading them, this is not for me to read because it was about his love of Lebanon. But then I got to going further, and it's so beautiful. And there's a chapter called Your Lebanon and My Lebanon. And he's talking about the political, the war. And all, I mean, even in the 50s, those wars were going on. And he talked about the land and how the land and the people would overcome. And it's so beautiful, man.
1: What I thought was interesting when I heard about it is knowing that there'd be such a book that never came out. Isn't it?
2: It's terrific.
1: Isn't it?
2: It's terrific.
1: Awesome.
2: I've got it with me.
1: Good.
2: I was going to read it again.
1: Great. When you're done, I want to check it out.
2: I'll bring it tomorrow night.
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This is a Cottonmouth, a negatory on the cost of this machine there, Red Rider. 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It's cheaper that way.

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If heartaches brought pain in love's crazy game, I'd be a legend in my time. 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

that your door is always open and your path is free to walk. 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And it's knowing I'm not shackled by forgotten words and bonds and the ink stains that have dried upon some lines. That keeps you in the back rows by the rivers of my memory and keeps

It's not clinging to the rocks and ivy planted on their columns now that bind me, or something that somebody said because they thought we fit together walking. It's just knowing that the world will not be cursing nor forgiven when I walk along some railroad track and find that you're moving on the back roads by the rivers of my memory, and for hours you're just

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1: With the Campbells and McDonalds, it was in their blood to fight. 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

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I said, "Your old courthouse is kind of run down." He said, "No, it'll do for our little town." I said, "Your old flagpole has leaned a little bit, and that's a ragged old flag you got hanging on it." He said, "Have a seat." And I sat down. "Is this the first time you've been to our little town?" I said, "I think it is." He said, "I don't like to brag, but we're kind of proud of that ragged old flag. You see, we got a little hole in that flag there when Washington took it across the Delaware. And it got powder burned the night that Francis Scott Key sat watching it write and say, 'Can you see?' And it got a bad rip in New Orleans with Pakenham and Jackson tugging at its seams. And it almost fell at the Alamo beside the Texas flag, but she waved on, though. She got cut with a sword at Chancellorsville, and she got cut again at Shiloh Hill. There was Robert E. Lee, Beauregard, and Bragg, and the south wind blew hard on that ragged old flag. On Flanders Field in World War I, she got a big hole from a Bertha gun. She turned blood red in World War II. She hung limp and low a time or two. She was in Korea, Vietnam. She went where she was sent by her Uncle Sam. She waved from our ships upon the briny foam, and now they've about quit waving back here at home. In her own good land here, she's been abused. She's been burned, dishonored, denied, and refused. And the government for which she stands is scandalized throughout the land. And she's getting threadbare and she's wearing thin, but she's in good shape for the shape she's in. 'Cause she's been through the fire before, and I believe she can take a whole lot more. So we raise her up every morning, we take her down every night, we don't let her touch the ground, and we fold her up right. On second thought, I do like to brag, 'cause I'm mighty proud of that ragged old

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He said, "Son, I've made a life out of reading people's faces and knowing what their cards were by the way they held their eyes. And if you don't mind

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He said, if you're gonna play the game, boy, you better learn to play it right. Cause every gambler knows that the secret to survival is knowing what to throw away and knowing what to keep.

This time last year, the show was a lot of sad faces around this old house. Our papa died without fulfilling his life's dream of producing one of the best crops in Grimes County. No, papa died with that dream still in his head, a desire in his heart, a promise on his lips, calluses on both hands and $2 in his pocket. Papa didn't live long enough to see his dream come true, so he died from too much work, a broken spirit, I guess, but a promise to our mama that if it was the last thing he'd ever do, he'd live long enough to see just one good crop come through. But you see, we can't plan on things without first talking to God, because we don't know his plans. And if we don't include him, my friends, the way can get mighty hard. They say that every time a good and righteous person is buried in God's good earth, it's just fertilizer for the soil. And I guess there must be some truth to that, whether we believe it or not. I just

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My brother's famous now. Got his own show on the road, traveling in a customized bus imported from Europe. That boy always did love music, and he loves to travel. I got a sister that's got a good job in a beauty shop, making money, making other people look good. Ain't nobody here at the house now but me and Mama.

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He said, we had this bank robber killed last night. 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I went right back to Nashville with no headache, but something strange happened when I walked in the bank one day.

lady said, "Why, you're Johnny Cash." 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Now, the other night, Roy Acuff called me. He said, "John, I'd like for you to do the opera." So I went out on the stage, but I couldn't sing. 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I yelled, "Stick 'em up! Give me your money, your watches and rings." Well, I called New York and talked to that brain quack. I said, "Doc, I've got to have my old brain back." He said, "I'm sorry there, Mr. Cash, but I can't do that." He said, "I put your brain in a chicken last Monday. He's singing your songs and making lots of money. And I got him signed to a 10-year recording contract." Now, friends, if you see me walking down the street, remember what you see ain't necessarily me. And if I try to hold you up, don't pay me no mind. But when you got 10 bucks that you can blow, you ought to catch that Johnny Chicken show. He's doing fairs and concert dates all up and down the line.

A lady said, "Why, you're Johnny Cash." I said, "No, ma'am, I'm the Manhattan Flash, and I am the best bank robber in New York." "Well, I don't pay any income tax. You don't pay tax on money you steal. You ought to catch that Johnny Chicken show, Chicken in Black."

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Should have known I couldn't hold her, living out so far from town, and the nights to come.

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Then I'll call my dog and I'll take the truck and I'll ride on into town, and the night's

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I see a lone rider crossing the plain, and he come to fetch me to see what they done, and we ride together.

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They sang the mountain ballads and the folk songs of our land. They were long on musical ability, folks thought they would go far, but political incompatibility led to their downfall. Well, the one on the right was on the left, and the one in the middle was on the right, and the one on the left was in the middle, and the guy in the rear was a Methodist. This musical aggregation toured the entire nation, singing traditional ballads and the folk songs of our land. They performed with great virtuosity, and soon they were the rage, but political animosity

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1: 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If you plan to start a folk group, don't go mixing politics with the folk songs of our land. Just work on harmony and diction, play your banjo well, and if you have political conviction, keep them to yourself. Now the one on the left works in a bank, and the one in the middle drives a truck. The one on the right's an all-night DJ, and the guy in the rear got drafted

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1953 Chevrolet pickup truck with whiskey bumps all over it, the right front fender falling off. 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

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From the land of the Pima Indian, a proud and noble band who farmed the Phoenix Valley in Arizona land. Down their ditches a thousand years, the waters grew Ira's people's crops, till the white man stole their water rights and the sparkling water stopped. Now Ira's folks were hungry and their land grew crops of weeds. When war came, Ira volunteered and forgot the white man's greed.

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And when the fight was over, and Old Glory raised, among the men who held it high was the Indian Arahe.

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this here's a story about the Rock Island Line. Well, the Rock Island Line, she runs down into New Orleans. There's a big toll gate down there, and you know, if you got certain things on board when you go through the toll gate, well, you don't have to pay the man no toll. Well, a train driver, he

ride. You got to ride it like you find it. 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Oh, cloudy in the west and it looked like rain. Round the curve, come a passenger train. Northbound train on the southbound track. He's all right, leaving, but he won't be back.

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Rock Island Line, it's a mighty good road. 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